And this town's lost its faith. Our colors will fade eventually. So if our time is running out, day after day, we'll make the mundane a masterpiece. Oh my, my, oh my, my love. I take one look at you, you're taking me out.

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They tried to make me go to rehab, I said no, no, no. Omaž legendarnoj pevačici uz njen originalni sastav. The Amy Winehouse Band na Nišvilu. 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

rights. Anything you say can and will be used against you in a court of law. You have a right to the presence of an attorney. If you've been on for an attorney, what will be appointed to you free of charge? Do you understand each of these rights I have just read to you?

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I drove with the dog pound right behind me, and up in your bitch is where you might find me, playing that Jeep thing. She want the nigga with the biggest nuts, then guess what? He is I and I am him, slim with the